Good evening. I met these wonderful chaps. It's a band called the Hoochie Coochie Men, and I want you to just put your hands together and say hi. So this is basically fun. God bless you, and I hope you enjoy the ride.

0: Jim Gaze, guitar and vocals. Jim Conway on the harp over there. Bob Daisley on bass. And Rob Grosser on drums. Yes, yes.
1: It's nothing quite like, for a musician, nothing like quite like playing a slow blues. It's got one of those special little buzzes. So last night in Melbourne, you could, I mean, it was like Blackmore in the 70s.
2: What have we got now? Oh, this is this one which has got all that...

0: 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Thank you very much.
1: Hi, this is Peter Kern from Austria. You're listening to Blues Mente Falando on Rui FM. I hope you enjoy it as much as I do.

0: Thank you very much.
1: This is Zach Harmon, and you're listening to Blues Meant Philando with my man, Hernani Nascimento. Keep the blues alive.

Danny Kane, and I'm here to tell you that you're listening to Blues Mente Falando on Rua FM. And it's the place to be, y'all.

Hello, Portugal. This is John Namath calling from Memphis, Tennessee, and I'm just going to let you know that I listen to Blues Meant Falando with DJ Hernani. I love it. Tune in and check out them blues.

passion was the yearning for independence. Poured everything I had left in the family business. Now it's about Kendrick. I want to evolve. Place my skill set as a black exec. I jog. My memory knowing black hippie didn't work because of me. Creatively, I moved on with new concepts and reach.

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0: 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I love it. 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